you do what they told ya. Now you do what they told ya. Now you do what they told ya. 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

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Yeah, the doctor don't know, but New York was killing me. Okay. Bunch of doctors come around, they don't know that New York is killing me. Yeah, well, I need to go home and take it slow down in Jackson, Tennessee.

seem like I need to start over and go back home in Jackson, Tennessee.

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And Matilda asked the sailors, all those dreams or all those prayers.

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0: nigga.
1: Believe the hype.
0: Brothers and sisters using the word nigga,
2: nigga. That's all I need.
0: Black race. Talk about it.
3: You can do what you want.
4: I think the lyrics are a bit too harsh.
0: I ain't no nigga. Fuck.
2: Does everything come out your mouth got to be a four-letter word?
4: The way you talk about women is bullshit.
0: What you motherfuckers doing for the black community anyway?
2: Motherfucker, I got kids. I don't want to listen to that bullshit.
5: Fuck the nigga.
0: Motherfuckers need to stop.
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4: You can do what you want. I think the lyrics are a bit too harsh.
2: I ain't no nigga. 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
4: Does everything
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4: your
2: mouth got to be a full letter word?
4: The way you talk about women is bullshit.
2: What you motherfuckers doing for the black community anyway?
5: Motherfucker, I got kids. I don't want to listen to that bullshit.
6: Fuck the nigga.
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8: Bull.

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